0: I certainly was in the right.
1: Yes, definitely.
0: Yeah, but
2: I don't know. I was really drunk at the time. You just told me it was a company's number. He's asking why I wasn't coming up on Friday 11. After that, yelling and screaming and telling him why he wasn't coming up on Friday 11.
0: I certainly was in the right.